0: That kind of note can give you a headache, Daddy.
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1: We'd like to do one of the great Cole Porter songs, one of the best songs written in the world in the past 100 years, you might say. We feature Mr. Viola at the guitar. Like the beat, beat, beat of the tom-tom, when the jungle shadows fall,

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And this is a song about my people. She gets hungry for dinner at 8. Adores the theater and doesn't come late. She won't bother with someone she'd hate.

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7: J'ai tout vu, tout.

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I watched and watched films so much I had to make them. I wanted to touch strangers I had never seen and would never see. I wanted to make people cry in the theater, fill them with humanity.

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1: Doko iku no?
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3: La grande illusion.
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5: 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Why?
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